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0: Yes.
2: No.
0: Yes.
2: No.
0: ¿Algo más?
2: Sí.
0: ¿Quieres más?
2: Sí.
0: Okay, for you. You've been a great crowd, Guatemala. Metallica thanks you very much for our first experience here. It was good. It feels like home, all right? Thank you so much. This next song and last song, we want to make history, okay? To be the loudest concert in Guatemala City, okay? And I have faith in the Metallica fans, the Metallica family. Together, we're gonna make history, okay? Can we turn on the house lights? I want to see the familia de Metallica de Ciudad de Guatemala.
3: 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Hey! Hey! Hey! Hey!
0: ¿Están listos?
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0: Guatemala City! Muchas gracias!
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3: Guatemala, let's not wait another 29 years for Metallica to come back, right? Guatemala, Metallica fucking loves you. We will see you very fucking soon. Thank you!

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the world that your propaganda made. But where you think you are strong, you are weak. Your lies tell us the truth we will use against you. Your secrecy shows us where we will strike. Your weapons reveal your fear for all to see. From Cairo to Quito, a new world is forming. 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
1: People have got to know whether or not their president's a crook. Well, I'm not a crook.